0: in the county jail. The prison band was there, they began to wait. The band was jumping and the drum began to swing. You should have heard this locked out jailbird singing.
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0: só fica de quatro, é catucada envolvente. 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Hank, Hank, Hank, Hank, Hank, Hank, Hank, Hank, Hank,
1: Hank, Hank, Hank, Hank, Hank, Hank, Hank, Hank, Hank, Hank, Hank, Hank, Hank,
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2: Hank, Hank, Hank, Hank, Hank, Hank, Hank, Hank, Hank, Hank, Hank, Hank, Hank, Hank, Hank, Hank, Hank, Hank, Hank, Hank, Hank, Hank, Hank, Hank, Hank, Hank, Hank, Hank, Hank, Hank, Hank, Hank, Hank, 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

shot, and a shot, and a shot, and a shot, and a shot, and a shot, and a shot, and a shot, and a shot, and a shot, and a shot, and a shot, and a shot, and a shot, and a shot, and a shot, and a shot, and a shot, and a shot, and a shot, and a shot, and a shot, and a shot, and a shot, and a shot, and a shot, and a shot, and a shot, and a shot, and a shot, and a shot, and a shot, and a shot, and a shot, and a shot, and a shot, and a shot, and a shot, and a shot, and a shot, and a shot, and a shot, and a shot, and a shot, and a shot, and a shot, and a shot, and a shot, and a shot, and a shot, and a shot, and a shot, and a shot, and a shot, and a shot, and a shot, and a shot, and a shot, and a shot, and a shot, and a shot, and a shot, and a shot, and a shot, and a shot, and a shot, and a shot, and a shot, and a shot, and a shot, and a shot, and a shot, and a shot, and a shot, and a shot, and a shot,